RCS Network, the radio of the numbers one, introduces you the disco Kiss of Week, DJ Jerry Dowling.

jam, pump it up while your feet are stumping. And the jam is pumping. Look

in the sticks. So we made a fire dead, let it burn to a crisp. And that's a surefire flip. She's a boss, she's a bitch. I take that as a compliment.

Anna, keep it, keep it, keep it, keep it, keep it, keep it, keep it, keep it, keep it, keep it, keep it, keep it, keep it, keep it, keep it, keep it, keep it, keep it, keep it, keep it, keep it, keep it, keep it, keep it, keep it, keep it, keep it, keep it, keep it, keep it, keep it, keep it, keep it, keep it, keep it, keep it, keep it, keep it, keep it, keep it, keep it, keep it, keep it, keep it, keep it, keep it, keep it, keep it, keep it, keep it, keep it, keep it, keep it, keep it, keep it, keep it, keep it, keep it, keep it, keep it, keep it, keep it, keep it, keep it, keep it, keep it, keep it, keep it, keep it, keep it, keep it, keep it, keep it, keep it, keep it, keep it, keep it, keep it, keep it, keep it, keep it, keep it, keep it, keep it, keep it, keep it, keep it, keep it, keep it, keep it, keep it, keep it, keep it, keep